to get a round paper lunch bag with some cards scribbled on it. 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

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His name was Mr. Underground. He's one of the biggest underground DJs in all of New York.

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0: Sending out love and good wishes to everyone. 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

0: Yeah.
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0: Yeah, yeah. 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
1: Për nëryshe, kur t'jesh pa parve që janë vegetarian, për nëryshe, si t'boj pare i qepoj mishin me njerë.
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And another thing, I know you up to something, and I don't know why you're not telling me, but all this Jamaica stuff, first you sending me Jamaican dancehall artists, now you're going to Jamaica, and you talking about Jamaica got me sending you cookbooks. Nigga, you, listen, you're such a liar.

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Manifest the evil that man do. Money be the evil, the deceiver that man use. Manipulate a friend and a family, ooh. Over money that man a flip on his family, ooh. Over money, no honor, no rules. 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Watch a man in the mirror be you. 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

Roger or Novak. You still are no match, you get no rematch. 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I'm on my lonely, bursting tears on his shoulder, and it's so cold cause he's Scotia. 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Ayahuasca, what's tapped him for atonement? I never ever trust the pre-roll. I never let a random motherfucker shoot the B-roll. I never ask if I

dedicate this record to Carnival, to all you brothers taking long trips down south, Virginia, Baltimore, all around the world, and your girl gets this message that you ain't coming back. She's sitting back in a room, the lights is off, she's crying, and then my voice comes in, pow, in the middle of the night, and this is what I told her for you.

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Sound is just

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And it is now beginning to look, this universe is one of an enormous number, maybe even an infinite number of other closed off universes. 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
0: I can listen.

So, whatever our body does, our mind follows. 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